0: primary duty is to defend your people. I've renounced my own human nature to ensure your existence and protect the kingdom of Atlantis. You must keep your divine nature.
1: I do what my instincts tell me. That which you call divine nature does not belong to me.
0: It must, no matter what.
1: No, it doesn't. And I'm ready to pay with my life.

0: of grass everywhere. Father still passed out on the couch.
1: Where's mother?
0: And why is there water dripping down the stairs?